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1: 70s
0: en meer.
2: Fellas, I'm ready to get up and do my thing.
3: Go ahead.
2: I wanna get into it, man, you know.
3: Go ahead.
2: Like a sex machine, man.
3: Yeah.
2: Moving, doing it, you know.
3: Yeah.
2: Can I count it off?
3: Go ahead.
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1: Hey you, don't watch that. 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
1: en meer.
0: Joe. Joe Gold.
2: This has got to be the saddest day of my life. I called you here today for a bit of bad news. 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I want to remember you just like this. 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
1: One ticket, please. 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Hey, what's going on, man? 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